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Yetame Jade, and the last couple of days you'll be hearing from me this time in the morning. Yeah, for the entire of August, we'll be taking some summer holidays off. Still playing the best rock hits, but we'll be having some well-deserved rest. Can't wait for a holiday. We'll miss you though. We'll be back in September. It's Rock FM Cyprus.

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0: 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Yasu Milane Jade, Calais Mera, and the 60-second news update happening next. 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
2: Firefighting forces extinguished a wildfire near the Galohorio firing range 6 hours after it broke out. The fire forced the evacuation of the villages of Agia Anna and Psevdas. United Nations Secretary General Antonio Guterres will meet the leaders of Cyprus's two communities today, becoming the first UN Secretary General to visit Cyprus in 16 and a half years. And finally, Rome will offer free screenings in 11 air-conditioned cinemas as part of a heat relief plan. The mayor said each day a different film will be shown, with people able to spend their afternoon watching a movie in a cool environment.
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2: Today will be sunny and humid with highs of 38 degrees and a yellow warning for high temperatures in effect until 4:30 p.m. The overnight forecast is for clear skies with lows of 25 degrees.
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2: Traffic is heavy on most major roads in all cities. Take care on the highways, and as always, please wear your seatbelts in the car.
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I'm Jade, and the Sting concert is happening on the 4th of August, and the tickets could be yours. 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

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And did you know crows are able to recognise faces of people and associate particular faces with danger? More remarkably, they can communicate this information with other crows. Like the guy, do you remember the guy who got attacked by crows? That was really scary. He was followed and then pecked at. 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
1: 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Great songs all day. 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

0: 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They looked so stunning. Where's your favourite spot to look out into the ocean? There's so many across Cyprus. 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

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Is it eat fruit from George? No, it's not that. Smiling at strangers from Sal? It's not that either. It's actually making their bed. Yeah. If people don't make their bed in the morning, they feel really guilty about it. 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

0: It's Rocket and Cyprus. I am Daryl Calimera. Good morning. This is the Late Morning Show. It is Thursday. We are nearly at the weekend again. I hope you are powering through this week. I hope you are making every day count, even if you're at work, even if you are trudging into work. I know a lot of people, they trudge into work because what else can you do when you're walking into work? Do you skip? You don't skip. You don't run. You trudge. All right. And if you're trudging into work right now, even if your car, you feel like your car is trudging as you drive. I hope the music is doing its job and making you feel good. And we're going to do that all throughout the morning. We're going to take your day. We're going to make it a little better. Some fun stuff along the way. Some music that's going to take you back to all the best times in your life. So let's get going with that already. Let's forget about the trudging. Let's go to rock and roll. Turn it up. Let's do it together on Rock FM Cyprus.
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I'm Daryl. This is the Late Morning Show. 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Either way, they are the best at what they do. 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Coming up on the show today, after, as always, after 11 o'clock, it is up to you. Send in some messages, whatever you want to celebrate. Birthdays, anniversaries, good vibes. Hey, if you just woke up and you felt good, send through a message. You know the number, Viber 976-10653. We've also got weird news, weird facts, weird crazy calendar observances. We're going to have a lot of Cyprus events along the way. And up next, this day in music history. Now, this is something very special to do with music being played in space. So you're going to want to hear this story. This is very original, very different. It's coming up next on Rock FM Cyprus.

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0: 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They're running a competition right now. It ends at the end of this week, the end of this month. So if you want to be in, you've only got a few days left. To enter, you need to spend 20 euros or more online or in-store, and then tell them online or in-store you want to be in the draw, and that's it. You can win nice and big for this. We're still in summer, so you still want to get a good prize in summer.
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0: Now, I said we were talking about music being played in space. So, July 30th, 2016, the question was asked, can you play a vinyl record in space? And Jack White of the White Stripes and the Raconteurs and everything else decided to find out. To celebrate the 7th anniversary of his record label, Third Man Records, Jack and his team came up with one of the most eccentric ideas in rock history. And not throwing a party or releasing a special album, but building a turntable that could survive the journey to the edge of space. The project was called the Icarus Craft, or maybe we should call it the Icarus Craft. I'm not sure of the pronunciation. It was a record player attached to a weather balloon. Engineers spent months designing a lightweight, battery-powered turntable capable of working in freezing conditions and extreme thin air. They attached it to this high-altitude balloon, launched it, and then they played a song. And they played Glorious Dawn. This is a beautiful piece featuring the voice of the legendary astronomer Carl Sagan, and it was remixed into music by composer John D. Boswell. So I suppose that makes sense. Carl Sagan has to do with space, so why not? The balloon climbed more than 94,000 feet, almost 18 miles above Earth. It played its vinyl song.

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0: 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It is the 44th Lefkara Festival. It's taking place in the historic village from August 7th to August 22nd. And by now, if you've never been to Lefkara, you need to go. Stone houses, narrow cobbled streets, little courtyards, mountain views, everything you need to feel the real, authentic Cypriot village atmosphere. And for 2 weeks, there's going to be concerts, traditional dancing, theater, local flavors, crafts, celebrations, everything that makes Lefkara such a special part of Cyprus. And of course, if we're talking about it, we need to talk about Lefkaritiko, the village's famous handmade lace tradition that has been passed down through generations. Those incredibly detailed patterns created patiently by hand. I mean, seriously, they have the patience to do this. I get annoyed if I have a tangle of wires, if I want to plug something in to my computer. I don't know how they have the patience to create all that amazing lace work. But they do, and let's just be thankful they do. So if you want to experience that and experience a little bit of village life, you got 2 weeks to do it. Head to the 44th Lefkara Festival, pick up some new lace stuff, enjoy some local village scenes and atmosphere, and just soak it all up. It's Rock FM Cyprus.
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0: It's Rock FM Cyprus. We are the home of rock and roll on the island. We are the place where at the end of a long workday, rock and roll opens the door, comes in, lies on the couch, and watches some Netflix. We are the home of rock and roll. You get what I'm saying. Coming up in the next hour, it's going to be all your good vibes, all the stuff you want to send out into the world. Send it to us first. We're friends with the world. We'll tell them all about it. 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Birthdays, anniversaries, whatever you want to celebrate. And coming up now, it's going to be the 60-second update. So let's find out what's happening in this crazy world of ours. 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
3: The first phase of the My Health at CY app is set to go live from November. Among the features in the first use phases we'll be able to use is a search for health professionals and an emergency button that will send your location to first response services using the phone's GPS. The Union of Cyprus Municipalities will stage a three-hour strike on the 3rd of August after rejecting the government's latest funding proposal. They argue without proper support they would struggle to maintain services and develop projects. And finally, two sea turtles nesting in Cyprus are being tracked by satellite for the first time, allowing the public to follow their movements across the Mediterranean.
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3: Today will be sunny and hot with a yellow warning for high temperatures in effect till 5 p.m. The overnight forecast is for clear skies with lows of 24 degrees.
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3: There are reports of heavy traffic on all major roads, especially Nicolaou Nicolaidi Avenue in Paphos and Archbishop Makarios the 3rd Avenue in Limassol. 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

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That silence. That's what your marketing sounds like when you're not on Rock FM. 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

0: It's Rocket and Cypress. It's just after 11 o'clock. That means it's time for your inspirational, motivational, philosophical, funny, weird, absurd, blah, blah, blah quote of the day. This one is more on the philosophical side of things, I think. There could be some inspiration there as well, but definitely philosophical. It is from the inimitable Albert Einstein, and he said, "Life is like riding a bicycle. To keep your balance, you must keep moving." So that's actually some pretty interesting wise words. I mean, you can take a lot of stuff from that. So if there's something you're going through and you can take something from that and use it, go for it. Keep moving, keep the balance. What we're going to do is we're going to also keep moving. Coming up next, we're going to celebrate together birthdays, anniversaries, good vibes. All of yours are coming up next on Rock FM Cyprus.
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0: It's Rock FM Cyprus. I'm Daryl. This is the Late Morning Show. It is your time again, your time to shine. You send through a message, you tell me who to send it to, what you want to say, and I will send it to that person and say what you want to say. I think you understand how this works. All right, so let's start spreading the good vibes and the good cheer. Let's go. Firstly, from Deanna in Paphos, who says, I want to send a big happy birthday to my mother, Jean. She is turning 94 today. We are both at home. We're listening to the radio. We're waiting to hear you say this. So just wish her a big happy birthday from me. So that's what we're going to do. And I hope you guys are listening right now. So happy birthday, Jean, 94. It is amazing. So keep going. Get to 194. And I hope you are enjoying all the rock and roll, all the music on the station. Then from Celia in Limassol, who says, a big shout out and thank you to all the girls at work for organizing a baby shower for me. It was amazing. And I'm so glad for everything that I got and so thankful to everyone that made such a big deal about it. You guys are the best. Wow, so it sounds like a good place to work. And Celia will say congratulations on the baby. I assume if there was a baby shower, then there's a baby involved in some way. Then Tiki from Larnaca says, this week I'm celebrating 10 years in Cyprus. I arrived 10 years ago. I didn't know what was going to happen and how much in love I would fall with the island, but I have never looked back and I can't wait to spend the rest of my life on this beautiful piece of earth. Well, so Tiki, and I love the name. It's very original. I'm sure it's short for something, but Tiki sounds great. Yes, this is a beautiful island, and I'm glad you have spent 10 years here. And yes, let's spend the rest of our lives here rocking and rolling together. And then finally, we have Elena from Paphos, who says, I want to send a big happy birthday to my sister, Maria. She is turning 27 today. Have an amazing day. I love you. Nice, short, and simple, and we will just say happy birthday, Maria. Remember, whatever you want to celebrate, celebrate with us. If you want to celebrate 10 years, you want to celebrate 94 years, you want to celebrate 27 years, whatever the context of the celebration and the years are, we are here to do it. Send a message. You know the number. Viber 976-10653. And let's take a look at our crazy calendar. It's coming up next. Let's see what it has for us today. It's Rock FM Cyprus.
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It's Rock FM Cyprus. Let's take a look at this crazy calendar for today. And it is crazy as usual. We're jumping around to a bunch of weird, random things. And you wonder where these ideas came from. Let's start with an interesting one, especially here in Cyprus. It is, in America, Chili Dog Day. So a chili dog, in case you don't know, is a hot dog wrapped in a bun or a tortilla with chili sauce on top of it. And that becomes a chili dog. And yes, sounds very good. I'm not sure where you can get one here in Cyprus. Maybe make one yourself. Make some chili at home. I mean, there's always all the flavorings at the stores. And then put it on your hot dog and have a chili dog. It's an original food for the day. Then to go with something we all understand, it is also Cheesecake Day. So if you'd prefer to go with something more traditional and easier to get, go get yourself a slice of cheesecake today. It is also Father-in-Law Day. And why not? So I'm sure this was made up by a father-in-law, and well done to him. So I don't know how you can celebrate. If you have a father-in-law, send them a message. Tell them you love them. Tell them you appreciate them. And that's pretty good. You can send it to your father as well. I'm sure he'd like it. And then finally, it is the United Nations International Day of Friendship. I mean, that is amazing. That is good. And that is something to celebrate. So send your best friend or your good friends or your friend group or your WhatsApp group or whatever it is. Send them a bunch of emojis today. Tell them you love them and that you appreciate their friendship. And that's it. So a lot to celebrate today. Go for it. Choose what you want and enjoy. It's Rock FM Cyprus.

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This one just sounds like so much fun, and it is such an amazing name. It is called Reborn of the Phoenix. Very dramatic. I will say it again, kind of in a dramatic, gravelly voice. Reborn of the Phoenix. I don't know if I pulled that off, but it happens on Saturday, August 8th in the village of Arodiz in Paphos. And this is an evening and a day with history, mythology, and fantasy, and one big summer adventure. There will be 15 interactive activities scattered throughout the village, so you can explore, get involved in all kinds of stuff. You could be learning about traditional mosaics one minute, discovering medicinal herbs the next. Then you could see two medieval warriors fighting nearby. There's going to be staged battles featuring knights and warriors from different eras, bringing a little bit of action into the streets. That sounds amazing. And then when darkness falls, things get more dramatic. There is an LED light show, a fire show. And of course, there is more that I'm not even talking about. This really sounds like people have gone to a lot of trouble to make a very special kind of event and festival. And you can learn all about history, about things like the Knights Hospitaller, about winemakers and craftspeople, all through the history of Cyprus. So this is not just a festival. This is history coming to life. The fun starts at 6:30, Saturday, August 8th, runs until 10:30. Admission is completely free. So head over to Arodiz for Reborn of the Phoenix. I still don't think I pulled that off. It's Rock FM Cyprus.

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3: It's Rock FM Cyprus. Just about 12 o'clock. We've still got a lot of fun coming up in the next hour. But something you should be aware of, we're taking a short break starting in August. It's the season break. We're not going to be here, but we are not leaving you high and dry. We are still playing all the best music in the world and giving you a chance to win a luxury stay at the St. Raphael Resort Limassol and a summer gift box. All you have to do is listen and then message what is the first song played after a commercial break. So whatever song that is, text the answer to 55888, text the word rock, your name, where you live, and the name of the song played after the commercial break. You can enter as many times as you like. Do that throughout the whole of August, and you could win that stay at the St. Raphael Resort. Now, besides from that, coming up next, it's going to be the sports update. Let's go see what's happening in the world of sports. It's Rock FM Cyprus.
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4: Omonia were eliminated from the Champions League last night after losing 6-5 on penalties to Kazakhstan's Khairat Almaty, with the Cypriot champions now dropping to the Europa League. Three-time major champion Patrick Harrington has been named as one of Luke Donald's vice-captains for the Ryder Cup in 2027. The 54-year-old Dubliner joins the European backroom team as they take on the US at Adair Manor in Ireland.
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0: I'm all shook up. It's Rock FM Snipers. I'm Daryl. This is the Late Morning Show, just after 12 o'clock. We've got a lot of fun stuff coming up in the next hour. We have two weird news of the days. Two weird newses of the days. Does that sound right? Both of them are Guinness World Records. One of them, I agree with. One of them, you have to decide whether it's worth it or not. But I'm including both of them because one is ludicrous in the idea of what they're doing, and the other one is just adorable. And we're going to have a Cyprus event spotlight. So all of that is coming up next on Rock FM Cyprus.
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2: It's Rock FM Cyprus. Weird news of the day. Now, I said today we were looking at two Guinness World Records, one in this segment and another one at the other segment. This segment is the one where I am dubious about this Guinness World Record. The one coming up, that will be the adorable one that I promised you. Now, in this one, we have another serial Guinness World Record breaker. This one is from Germany. And his Guinness World Record was to use a plunger to pop as many balloons as he could within 24 seconds. And I have to think about the ludicrousness of this idea. They have set up a Guinness World Record person to come and watch this guy set up a bunch of balloons and then pop them using a plunger. And I just think that this is a ridiculous idea because, again, anyone could do this. I've watched the video here. This guy looks like he has set up about, 60 balloons, because that's how many he did, in his garage, and he has plunged the balloons, popped them using his plunger in 30 seconds, and now he has a Guinness World Record. And when you have Guinness World Records like that, I really think that it diminishes the idea of a Guinness World Record. What do you think? Do you think I'm being too critical here? See if you can go watch the video and then think to yourself, this is a Guinness World Record. I think they need to be more discerning when they decide which records should go into the book and be official. Anyway, you decide. Coming up after a little bit of break and a Cyprus event spotlight, it's going to be the adorable Guinness World Record that I told you about. And that one I agree with. It's coming up soon on Rock.

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It is the Mahalepi Festival. It's happening at the Haj Jiktori Municipal Park on Sunday, August 9th. Amiantos is giving this humble summer favorite dessert the celebration it deserves. If you've never had Mahalepi, it's a cool, wobbly, rose water scented dessert. Kind of like a flan in a way, I suppose. But once you have it, you never look back. And this day is not just about desserts and that and the Mahalepi. It is a full day of Cypriot village life. You're going to find stalls with all kinds of your favorites. Trakanas, susi ukos, spoon sweets, jams, wines, all kinds of stuff. So go hungry, definitely. But it's not the end. There's also going to be workshops throughout the day. Basket weaving, savanya distillation. Maybe you're going to learn how to make your own savanya. There's also going to be a trail that you can go on later in the day, walking around the beautiful countryside. There's going to be live performances, traditional Cypriot dancing. So it's not just the Mahalepi at the festival. It really sounds like a fun program and a fun festival. So make sure you're there Sunday, August 9th. At the Haj Jiktori Municipal Park, and just enjoy the whole day of fun Cypriot traditions and food. It's Rock FM Cyprus.

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My partner and I can never agree on music except your station. 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

0: Rock FM Cyprus, weird news of the day number 2. This is the Guinness World Record I talked about, the adorable Guinness World Record that I agree with. Why is it adorable? Because it is a Pomeranian, a very cute little Pomeranian that has earned the record. And you need to look up the video for this. It is adorable. So, a professional dog trainer and her pet Pomeranian, Twinkie, I mean, does that just not make it? A Pomeranian named Twinkie has broke a Guinness World Record when the tiny dog jumped through her owner's arms 10 times in under 8 seconds. And I know it doesn't sound that impressive, but when you look at the video, you just think, oh, give it to them. Give it to them. It's just so cute. And the dog is so excited. Now, Twinkie is a member of the Acro Canine Crew Dance Troupe. Very impressive. And they were recently on America's Got Talent and received a golden buzzer from the host, Terry Crews. So this is not just a normal Pomeranian. This is a part of a dance troupe. Twinkie knows a variety of tricks, has earned 19 Guinness World Records, and it's all taught through positive reinforcement, lots of treats, lots of praise, lots of love. And she is just a very good girl. So if you can, look up Twinkie Guinness World Record, and you will also just fall in love and just agree that this is the most adorable Guinness World Record that there can be. And who knows, maybe we're going to learn more about Twinkie's other Guinness World Records in our Daily Animal Facts. And that's coming up next on Rock FM Cyprus.
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0: Rocket and Cyprus. I'm Daryl. This is the Late Morning Show. Thank you for being with me on this Thursday. And thanks to our sponsors, Peter Morton Rubles and Olugio. 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Coming up after 1 o'clock, it's still music. It's still all the best music in the world. It's the ultimate rock siesta until 2, then 10 hits in a row to get you till 3. Then Costas has the rush hour, 3 till 5, and then Diggers has the drive show, 5 till 7. So keep having a rock and roll Thursday right here, where on Rock FM Cyprus.
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1: Omonia were eliminated from the Champions League last night after losing 6-5 on penalties to Kazakhstan's Khairat Almaty, with the Cypriot champions now dropping to the Europa League. Three-time major champion Patrick Harrington has been named as one of Luke Donald's vice-captains for the Ryder Cup in 2027. The 54-year-old Dubliner joins the European backroom team as they take on the US at Adair Manor in Ireland.
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1: The first phase of the My Health at CY app is set to go live from November. Among the features in the first use phases we'll be able to use is a search for health professionals and an emergency button that will send your location to first response services using the phone's GPS. The Union of Cyprus Municipalities will stage a 3-hour strike on the 3rd of August after rejecting the government's latest funding proposal. They argue without proper support they would struggle to maintain services and develop projects. And finally, two sea turtles nesting in Cyprus are being tracked by satellite for the first time, allowing the public to follow their movements across the Mediterranean.
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1: Today will be sunny and hot with a yellow warning for high temperatures in effect till 5 p.m. The overnight forecast is for clear skies with lows of 24 degrees.
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1: The reports of heavy traffic on all major roads, especially Nicolaou Nicolaidi Avenue in Paphos and Archbishop Makarios III Avenue in Limassol. 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

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I'm stuck in traffic every day and your music just keeps me in a good mood. 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

0: almost 4 o'clock, almost time for August. 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
2: The first phase of the My Health at CY app is set to go live from November. Among the features in the first use phases we'll be able to use is a search for health professionals and an emergency button that will send your location to first response services using the phone's GPS. The Union of Cyprus Municipalities will stage a 3-hour strike on the 3rd of August after rejecting the government's latest funding proposal. They argue without proper support they would struggle to maintain services and develop projects. And finally, two sea turtles nesting in Cyprus are being tracked by satellite for the first time, allowing the public to follow their movements across the Mediterranean.
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2: Today will be sunny and hot with a yellow warning for high temperatures in effect till 5 p.m. The overnight forecast is for clear skies with lows of 24 degrees.
3: Traffic report next on Rock FM Cyprus.
2: Traffic is heavy on most major roads in all cities. Take care on the highways, and as always, please wear your seatbelts in the car.
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0: Good afternoon. It is Thursday afternoon. 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
1: Well, yahoo indeed, Diggers. 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
0: 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The number is 97610653. 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
1: Hey, it's day two today of the One Love Festival, and what an amazing first day it was yesterday.
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0: Now, coming up this week, Mick Jagger's been talking about the people that he loved most. We'll catch up again with Mick shortly. He's going to be talking about Charlie Watts, the Rolling Stones' legendary drummer. It's Rock FM Cyprus.
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0: Well, good afternoon from Rock FM Cyprus. 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After a lifetime spent on stages around the world, Mick Jagger's been looking back at the people who meant the most to him. And these aren't simply legendary musicians, by the way. They're the friends, the bandmates, the unforgettable people who shaped his life in ways the audience never saw. Today, he talks about Charlie Watts, the Rolling Stones drummer.
1: When people looked at us, they usually noticed how different we were. I was always moving around the stage. Charlie barely moved at all. I enjoyed the chaos that seemed to follow our band everywhere we went. Charlie always seemed happiest when things were quiet. Some people thought that made us an odd pair. I never did. I think every band needs someone like Charlie. Someone who doesn't have to be the loudest person in the room. Someone who's comfortable letting everyone else have the spotlight. Charlie was like that. He never seemed interested in proving anything. He simply showed up, sat behind his drums, and did what he always did, night after night, year after year. People talk about consistency in music. Charlie lived it. One thing I always appreciated was how dependable he was. There wasn't any drama with Charlie. Rehearsal started at 2, he'd be there before 2. If we had a concert that night, you never wondered whether Charlie would be ready. Trust becomes something you don't even think about anymore. It just becomes normal. I'd hear him count us in, and that was enough. When I think about Charlie, I don't start with the music. I think about the man. I think about all the airports we sat in together, all the hotels, all the dressing rooms, all the miles we traveled without either of us realizing just how much time was passing. You spend that many years beside someone and they stop feeling like a bandmate. They're simply part of your everyday life. That's why losing Charlie felt so strange. It wasn't just that we'd lost our drummer. I'd lost someone I'd expected to see again. Someone who had always been there. Even now, every once in a while, I'll hear one of our old records and find myself listening for Charlie more than anyone else.
0: Jagger talking about the late Charlie Watts, the Rolling Stones legendary drummer. 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

0: here we are on a Thursday afternoon. Good afternoon to you, diggers. And Alexa, it is drive time from Rock FM Cyprus, brought to you by the Renovation Group and Cyprus Sotheby's International Realty. The massive countdown is on. We are just days away now from Sting live in Limassol on August the 4th. Yep, the legendary 17-time Grammy Award winning artist Sting coming to Cyprus for the first time in 20 years, August the 4th.
1: 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Leave a space, put your name and where you live. And don't forget the word Sting. The draw is tomorrow here on Drive Time, just after 6 p.m.
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0: So here we are on a Thursday afternoon together, just one day to go before we start the August holidays. 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
1: Happy days. Definitely time to watch a movie on the big screen of K Cineplex. Right then, here comes the mystery movie.
0: I've actually got a great line from this movie, Alexa. I have to protect the one thing that I can't live without. That's you.
1: Don't get all sloppy on us now, Diggers. I can't take it. Okay. Here's the film. It's a superhero film based on a Marvel Comics character. It is a sequel to a sequel and the seventh film in the Marvel Cinematic Universe. The movie stars Robert Downey Jr. as Tony Stark, alongside Gwyneth Paltrow, Don Cheadle, Guy Pearce, and Ben Kingsley. In the film, Stark grapples with the consequences of the events of the Avengers and chaos by the mysterious Mandarin. Wowza, what's the movie?
2: I'm Tony Stark. I build neat stuff. I got a great girl. And occasionally, save the world. So am I. Can't I sleep?
3: The Mandarin must be stopped.
4: You don't know who I am. You'll never see me coming.
2: Things are different now. I have to protect the one thing that I can't live without.
5: That's you.
2: Mr. Stark.
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0: So the movie we were looking for, Iron Man 3, it came out in 2013. Let's just have a quick look at the numbers. What do you think? Do you think that Iron Man 3 was a financial success? Well, the cost of producing the movie was a staggering $200 million. Yay, $200 million. But at the box office, it took $1.215 billion. Hello?
1: That's a lot of hot dogs, Diggers. Coming soon to K Cineplex, The End of Oak Street, which is a mystery, adventure, sci-fiction thriller starring Anne Hathaway and Ewan McGregor. It looks pretty fab.
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0: Good evening from Rock FM Cyprus, Diggers and Elixir. 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Philly News is reporting the fire service is urging us to exercise particular caution as current conditions on the island are significantly raising the risk of fires starting and spreading. Now, if you spot smoke, fire or activity that could potentially start a fire, you should notify the fire service immediately on 112 or the Forestry Department on 1407. And please remember, lighting a fire near forestry areas is not allowed, and using tools or agricultural machinery that produce sparks, heat or flame, such as grinders and gas or electric welding equipment, can easily cause fires. So can discarding lit cigarette butts or lighting fires. These actions can have devastating consequences, as we saw last year, to the environment, to property and to human life. More details of this story in Philly News. 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

0: Good evening from Rock FM Cyprus on a Thursday evening with Diggers and Alexa. So, Alexa, one in three adults believe they have an idea that could make them wealthy, according to new research. Now, the new study revealed that 33% of respondents feel they have a marketable idea.
1: Good one, this. From writing the next big novel to a promising stock tip or an innovative product. Additionally, one in five, 19%, hope to win big on the lottery. So, the study found that 17% of those with wealth-generating ideas are considering inheritance or family money. Men were more confident about their ideas' potential to generate wealth, 39%, compared to 26% of women. A quarter, 26%, believe they have a game-changing product. Concepts range from energy-creating mushrooms to innovative burgers and new AI applications. Ideas also include a new type of ceiling fan, a social media platform, or a food truck.
0: I tried to invent a transparent toaster once, Alexa.
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0: I was being educated before I realized it, growing up around the likes of Miles Davis and Ella Fitzgerald, Duke Ellington, and so on and so forth. My parents were very gracious in the sense that they wanted to expose me to music and art, so it has everything to do with who I am today, and I wouldn't be who I am today without the blessing of those experiences. Just saw Slash, who I went to high school with, and Gina Gershon. And I don't see Nicolas Cage very much, but he was in our school. His name was Nick Coppola at that time. And I remember doing a play with him. I was in the orchestra and Nick was on stage. It was Oklahoma. He was singing and dancing and acting, and I was playing drums. It was a good time. Mr. Cab Driver.
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2: 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Well, I can pretty much guarantee the next 3 days are going to be blue skies and sunshine across the entire island. Our capital high for Friday, 39 degrees Celsius, just a tad cooler than today. In Limassol, 36 degrees, same story in Larnaca, 32 degrees Celsius in Paphos, 33 degrees Celsius across the beautiful beaches of Ayia Napa, and in the mountains, 25 degrees Celsius in Trudos.
3: Alrighty, here's Thursday's impossible question. The more you take away, the more I become. What am I?
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2: Now, coming up, another one of our wacky but true, we couldn't possibly have made it up series of stories. 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
4: Omonia were eliminated from the Champions League last night after losing 6-5 on penalties to Kazakhstan's Khairat Almaty, with the Cypriot champions now dropping to the Europa League. Three-time major champion Patrick Harrington has been named as one of Luke Donald's vice-captains for the Ryder Cup in 2027. The 54-year-old Dubliner joins the European backroom team as they take on the US at Adair Manor in Ireland.
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0: Good evening from Rock FM Cyprus. This is Diggers with Alexa. It is Thursday evening, the 30th of July, nearly time to count down to those August holidays. Yahoo for August holidays. Let's give you the answer to our impossible question.
1: And that's a big yahoo for the holidays. Right, then here's the answer. This is what we asked. The more you take away, the more I become. What am I? Well, the answer is that I'm a hole. And a big shout out to Francis in Oroclini for getting it.
0: Good one, Alexa. Good one. We like that. And well done, Francis, as well. Now another one of our wacky but true, we couldn't possibly have made it up series of stories. This one coming out of China. A security guard was spotted by police smuggling two suitcases of stolen eggs out of the factory where he worked. When they investigated, police found more than 1,000 eggs in the man's fridge, as well as soap, meat, boxes of tissues, and bottles of detergent.
1: Don't you even think about saying it, diggers.
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1: Thursday evening, 30th of July. This is Diggers with Alexa. Thanks very much for your company. That is Drive Time for today. We're going to be back tomorrow, Friday afternoon from 5 o'clock. The final Drive Time before the August holidays. 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Very excited for tomorrow, because tomorrow we're going to reveal who is going to go and see Sting in Limassol for the 3.0 concert, courtesy of Rock FM Cyprus. Keep listening tomorrow between 5 and 7. Jade's here for breakfast in the morning from 7 o'clock. Daryl is live from Limassol at 10. And Costas cruises us between 3 and 5 with a rush hour. Have an amazing Thursday evening.
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3: The first phase of the My Health at CY app is set to go live from November. Among the features in the first use phases we'll be able to use is a search for health professionals and an emergency button that will send your location to first response services using the phone's GPS. The Union of Cyprus Municipalities will stage a 3-hour strike on the 3rd of August after rejecting the government's latest funding proposal. They argue without proper support they would struggle to maintain services and develop projects. And finally, two sea turtles nesting in Cyprus are being tracked by satellite for the first time, allowing the public to follow their movements across the Mediterranean.
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3: Today will be sunny and hot, with a yellow warning for high temperatures in effect till 5 p.m. The overnight forecast is for clear skies with lows of 24 degrees.
4: Traffic report, next on Rock FM Cyprus.
3: Traffic is heavy on most major roads in all cities. Take care on the highways, and as always, please wear your seatbelts in the car.
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I just wrote the song about some experiences that I've had in my lifetime being a female, being of this sex. And really, it's strange because, I don't know, I just didn't think anyone would really relate to it, but it's been kind of neat how... You know, when you're in a band, you always are, well, in life, you're challenged with problems, right? And then you solve some of them, and then you get handed new ones. So we've had some new ones, and we're trying to cope with them, and we thought that making a video about our band breaking up would be the saddest thing we could make the video about, and we want to make people cry. So we already had our happy videos, now we want to make a really sad one.

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My partner and I can never agree on music except your station. 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